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Anything you wanna say, girl, I'm all ears tonight.

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2: 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Yeah.
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